0: 5 FM. 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
1: I'm weatherology meteorologist Derek Height with a significant weather update. A severe thunderstorm warning has been issued for areas of Columbia, Marquette, and Sauk counties until 8:15 p.m. tonight. This batch of storms has the potential for both large hail and strong straight-line winds. Ping-pong ball-size hail and winds up to 60 miles an hour are likely as it moves south at 30 miles an hour. For your safety, stay inside and away from windows until the storm passes. Large hail and strong winds can easily shatter glass, causing injury. If you're caught outside, take shelter in a sturdy building or a hardtop car. Take shelter now. Again, a severe thunderstorm warning continues for Columbia, Marquette, and Sauk counties until 8:15 p.m. tonight. Bear in mind, this line of storms has the potential for hail the size of ping pong balls and wind gusts to 60 miles an hour. Stay tuned for additional updates. I'm meteorologist Derek Height.
2: ¿Se ha sentido triste o preocupado últimamente? ¿Piensa que sus problemas son demasiados y que a nadie le importan? ¿Se siente profundamente afligido por la situación del país y del mundo? ¿O quizás ha terminado una relación amorosa que era muy importante para usted? 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